0: на голубом.
1: Релакс.
0: Релакс. 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

0: 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I see the satisfaction in your eyes, bum, bum, bum. I love you and I trusted you so well. So high, oh, high, oh, high.
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